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Now you're drinking more and riding less out of fortune teller. 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

said, how did a middle class divorcee do it? 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